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0: What time zone am I on? What country am I in?
1: It doesn't matter. It's 5 o'clock somewhere.
0: It's always on 5 in Margaritaville, come to think of it.
1: Yeah, I heard that.
0: You've been there, haven't you?
1: Yes, sir.
0: I've seen your boat there.
1: I've been to Margaritaville a few times.
0: All right. Well, that's good.
1: Stumble my way back.
0: Okay. Well, we just want to make sure you can keep it between the navigational beacons.
1: Between the buoys. I got it.
0: All right. Well, it's 5 o'clock. Let's go somewhere.
1: I'm ready. Crank it up.
0: Let's get out of here.
1: I'm gone.

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I don't know him, but he's my friend. He's Kevin Jackson. Who is he? I don't know, but he's a great guy. He's my friend. You know, like person, woman, man, camera, TV. I aced that test.

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How you doing? Oh, glad to hear it, glad to hear it. Hi, I'm Kevin Jackson. I'm going to be with you for the next couple of hours, along with my co-host, Jessica. And for the next 2 hours, for your delectation and delight, some absolutely cracking music. Have I ever let you down? Sito? We'll have all the usual features. So we'll put some money in the jukebox. And we'll be putting the first lot of money in the jukebox. When I say we, I mean Jessica's going to be doing it. We're going to be putting the first lot of money in the jukebox quite soon. So if you'd like to choose a letter between A and T for Tango, a number from 0 to 9, then Jessica will press those buttons and we'll see what we get. It's a bit of a lucky dip, but here we go. Jessica will also be here with your horoscopes. Kev's coffee break. Now, we've got two Kev's coffee breaks. Now, normally I don't tell you what the Kev's coffee break is until closer to the time. But being that we've got two, I'm going to give you the chance to choose. Now, the two that have been chosen is David Bowie and George McRae. Which one do you think you'd like to hear? Let us know. Email maximum.music259@gmail.com.

0: Initial letter L speaking, chairman of the Grand Council of the League of Ovaltinas. I'm sure all listeners, as well as our own league members, look forward as eagerly as we do to this jolly meeting time each Sunday. Today we have a mountain of mirth and a mint of melody for your entertainment.
1: Well, let's start spending a few notes of melody, Mint Ale.
2: Oh, yes, oh.
3: Well, here's a jolly good song for jolly good folks to jolly well sing.
4: Well, jolly well sing it, eh?
3: All right, I will.

Oh, they've got a crush on you. Ooh, yeah. That's the Jets. Don't forget, if you want to choose the buttons that we press on the jukebox, or I would say the buttons Jessica presses on the jukebox, then you have about just over 3 minutes to get it in, because we're going to be doing that after OMD.

Hole Again. Also, MD, Orchestral Maneuvers in the Dark. Right, Jessica's got the pound coin and about to press the buttons, and the buttons being J4. Right, you got it? J4, okay. Okay, let's do this. Thank you very much. Thank you very much, Jessica. You do that so well.

0: That's Alex Jordan. That's our first one from the jukebox. We're doing one again in about an hour's time. So if you'd like to choose a letter from A to T for Tango, number from 0 to 9. Jessica, press those buttons.
1: We are Lazy Gold.
0: So far, we've had 3 votes for Kev's Coffee Break, 2 for David Bowie, and 1 for George McRae. Mm.

Do Your Thing. Basement Act. Now, if you'd like to get in contact with the show, there's a myriad of ways in which you can do so. Oh, yes, that's what we need. Don't hear enough yodeling on the radio these days, I think. 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Or you can leave a message in our WhatsApp chat room. It's called That Really Tasty Geezer. Now, if you're listening on Lazy Gold, the big L, we're on Facebook, we're on Instagram, we're on X, TikTok. I don't know whether we're on Twitch TV still, but hey ho. You can also contact me via my Facebook page. All you've got to do is search for Kevin Jackson. And there you will find a picture of myself and Jessica. There you can leave your messages, etc., etc. It's as easy as that. It's really not rocket science.

0: When will I be famous? Oh, this time next year. I'm going to be a millionaire, huh? Yep. Just as soon as they pick the right numbers. I mean, how hard can it be? All I've got to do is just look at the numbers coming out and say, no, Kevin hasn't got that one. Let's do that one again. It's not difficult. It's not rocket science, is it? I mean... Right, Jessica will be here shortly. In about 10 minutes. With the first six star signs of your horoscopes for the coming week.
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2: He's a real tasty geezer.

Straight up. Pull her up, doll. Straight up. And then we're taking notes for Kev's coffee break. David Bowie or George McRae. As it is at the moment, it's still pretty close. We'll add some more votes. 5 for David Bowie and 4 for George McRae. So, as it is at the moment, it looks like it's going to be David Bowie. Unless, of course, you know different. Keep the votes coming in.

0: keep on moving. This is live from the Lazy Lounge on the Big L, Lazy Gold, and KTMR. Oh, we've got another vote for David Bowie from Jessica. It's not our Jessica, is it? No, she says it's not her. Jessica in Newport. So it does look like it's going to be David Bowie.
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0: Speaking of which, here she is with the first six star signs.
2: Hello, everyone. I'm Jessica, Kevin's long-suffering co-host, office organizer, researcher, finder of lost pens, and the person whose full-time job appears to be keeping Kevin pointed in roughly the right direction. Welcome to this week's Maximum Music Horoscope. In this first part, we'll be looking at the fortunes of Aries, Taurus, Gemini, Cancer, Leo, and Virgo. Now, before we begin, this week's horoscope is proudly sponsored by Kev's Instant Studio Finder. Have you misplaced your headphones? Your notes? Your coffee? Your microphone? Your dignity? Then don't buy Kev's Instant Studio Finder, because Kevin designed it. And he's already lost the instructions. Aries. This week you'll confidently tell everyone you know exactly what you're doing. You don't. But confidence counts for something. Unlike Kevin, who once spent 10 minutes looking for his glasses while wearing them. Taurus. Someone will offer you a biscuit. Accept it immediately. Life is too short to ask silly questions like, what flavor is it? Unless it's kale flavor. Then run. Gemini. You'll overhear a conversation that sounds incredibly interesting. Sadly, it's two people discussing washing machine filters. You'll still listen all the way through. Kevin certainly would. He's a walking encyclopedia of wonderfully useless information. Need to know why a 99 ice cream is called a 99? He's your man. Cancer. Your organizational skills will finally pay off this week. If you're anything like me, every cupboard is labeled, every folder is color-coded, and every pen has a designated home. Kevin says that sounds a little excessive. Kevin also thinks his filing system consists of three piles labeled important, very important, and where did that come from? Leo. A compliment will brighten your day. Try not to spend the next 3 hours wondering if they really meant it. You looked nice. Accept it. Move on. Unlike Kevin, who still blushes every time someone merely mentions a certain singer whose initials are S.E.B. I'm sure nobody knows who I mean. Virgo. You'll discover you've completed everything on your to-do list by Wednesday. Reward yourself. May I recommend a nice Greg sausage roll? Kevin insists two sausage rolls count as a balanced meal. I'm still waiting to see the medical evidence. Well, that's the first six star signs completed successfully. The remaining six star signs will be along in about an hour, assuming Kevin hasn't wandered off explaining why radio pictures are better than television pictures. Again. So I'll hand you back to the man who genuinely believes Sophie Ellis-Bextor will one day suddenly appear asking for a duet. Here's Kevin.
3: Now, back to the music.
0: I've sung duets with Sophie before. All right, she was on the MP3 player, and I was in the shower, but

0: Crying at the discotheque. Who uses that word anymore? Discotheque. Sophie Ellis-Bextor. Oh, and I was singing along with her, so there you go, see? I tell you what, when I was singing with her in the shower, I mean, the acoustics in the bathroom are just perfect. Aren't they?
1: On the air, 25 hours a day, 8 days a week. We're like an overly friendly uncle, but not so annoying. This is Lazy Gold.
0: Oh, we've had one more vote for George McRae. So it's five each. Oh, going down to the line.

do all 5 votes each. David Bowie and George McRae. Just one vote can do it.

Oh, you make me feel mighty real. That's Jimmy Somerville. You know, like I keep on saying, that the pictures on radio are

on TV. If you go to see Jessica dancing around. Oh, it's a thing of beauty, thing of beauty. Right, so far, the votes are still 5 each for George McRae and David Bowie. So what we're going to do, providing we don't have another vote in before we start Kev's coffee break, we're going to toss a coin to decide which one we play. So that's going to be exciting, isn't it? You're not going to know until we actually do it. In fact, neither am I. I'm quite excited by it, you know? Right, we're going to take a short break. Because Lady Gold has got to take the news. Those of you listening on KTMR, we'll play a bit of music. Don't forget, if you want to get in contact with the show, maximum.music259@gmail.com. That's the best email address to use, and it'll come straight through to me here. WhatsApp chat room, that really tasty geezer. And I haven't got a clue that, well, I've got an idea. Yes, I'm looking at you, Jessica. You can also contact me through my Facebook page. Vote for Kevin Jackson. You'll find a picture of myself and Jessica. I'm the good-looking one. And you can leave your messages there as well. So stay where you are and we'll find out what we're going to have for Kev's coffee break very soon.

0: Okay, just gone 9 o'clock here in the UK. 10 o'clock in Central Europe. Time for Kev's Coffee Break. Now, today's Kev's Coffee Break was a choice between George McRae and David Bowie. Now, we haven't got the votes. And for a long time, David Bowie was in the lead. But a final vote came through for George McRae. Equaling it all up. So we've had to spin the £1 coin that's going to go into the jukebox later to decide what we're going to play. So what are we going to play? I'm not going to tell you. You'll find out when I start. Now, if you've got a suggestion for a future Kev's Coffee Break, email it to maximum.music259@gmail.com, or you can leave a message in the WhatsApp chat room, That Real Tasty Geezer. The Facebook page, look, Kevin Jackson, picture there of me and Jessica. You can leave your messages there. Also there's a link where you can make a donation to help support the show via PayPal. Entirely up to you, all donations gratefully received. So here we go. Kev's Coffee Break. What's it going to be?
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0: Right, there's the Kids Coffee Break. David Bowie. David Bowie won on the flip of a coin. Got a suggestion for next week? Then let us know.
1: Don't touch that dial. Stay tuned.
0: Right after Tarzan Boy, Jessica's going to be using that £1 coin that we just flipped in the jukebox. So if you'd like to choose, letter from A to T for Tango, number from 0 to 9, let us know before this finishes.

0: Oh.
1: Tarzan Boy. It's Bugs Mar. Right, Jessica is ready. And waiting to put the money in the jukebox. She just needs the right buttons to press. And it has been chosen. L8, please, Jessica. Let's find out what L8 is.

Things can only get better. It can't get any worse, can they? Howard Jones, that's the last one from the jukebox. Don't forget, at 10 o'clock, LB will be here with the Chill Out Zone. Today, live from the streets of London. That's going to be interesting. With his trusty assistant, Liam Kennedy. Oh, this is going to be fun, I'll tell you. How's he going to deal with all the noise in the background?

I'm gonna be 500 miles. I think actually, LB and Liam's gonna feel like they've walked 500 miles by the end of the chill out zone. So we're gonna play a tune for them. Be careful when you're walking around London. Beware of the werewolves.

hair was perfect. All of that song. Werewolf of London? No, that's LB and Liam. They'll be walking the streets of London tonight. Jessica will be here shortly with the last 6 hour signs of your horoscopes. Don't forget, if you've got any requests or dedications, get in touch. You're faster on now, time though. We've only got about 25 minutes left.

0: Feel the Power of Love. The Cumulus and the News. This is Life in the Lazy Lounge on the Big L. Right, after the real thing, Jessica will be here with your horoscopes. Or the last six star signs, anyway.
1: Not just the same 300 tracks over and over again. This is Lazy Gold.

0: Oh, the real thing. Except no substitutes. You to me are everything. Oh, what a cracking tune. Oh, brings back memories. Oh, Pauline. Oh, dear. But that's another story.
1: Discover what's in store for your astrology sign with Jessica.
0: Right, Jessica, here are the last six star signs of your horoscopes for the coming week.
2: Hello again. I'm Jessica, back with the second half of this week's horoscope. If you've only just joined us, welcome. In this section, we'll be looking at Libra, Scorpio, Sagittarius, Capricorn, Aquarius, and Pisces. Before we continue, this part of the horoscope is sponsored by the Society for the Prevention of Unnecessary Tidying. Remember, if you can't find something, it's probably because someone organized it. Yes, apparently that's aimed at me. Libra, this week you'll finally settle an argument. Not because you won, because everyone else wandered off. A surprisingly effective strategy. Scorpio, technology will test your patience. Before pressing random buttons, turn it off. Turn it back on. Then ask someone under the age of 12. Kevin normally asks me. Sagittarius, someone will tell you to follow your dreams. That's excellent advice. Unless your dream is opening 12 browser tabs, starting 6 jobs and finishing none of them. Again. Kevin. Capricorn. An old friend will unexpectedly get in touch. The conversation will begin with, "I was just wondering." Be careful. Those words have launched many house moves. Aquarius. You'll become strangely competitive over something completely pointless. It could be a board game. It could be a quiz. It could simply be arguing about whether Americans or Britons pronounce herb correctly. For the record, it's still herb where I come from. Kevin will disagree in approximately 3, 2, 1.
0: No, it's not.
2: Pisces. Good fortune smiles on you this week. You'll find exactly what you've been searching for. Unlike Kevin, who's still looking for the pen he put down 5 minutes ago. To be fair, if I wasn't around to organize things, he'd probably still be looking for last Tuesday. And that brings this week's horoscope to a close. Whatever your star sign, I hope the coming week brings you plenty of smiles, great music, good company, and perhaps even enough luck to find everything Kevin has misplaced. Have a wonderful week, take care of yourselves, and thank you for listening. Now I'll hand you back to Kevin, who is almost certainly about to tell you that the pictures on the radio really are better than the ones on television. See you all next week.
3: Now, back to the music.
0: They are.

0: Fire. 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That's the Pointer Sisters. Just had a message from Martin. Fire. He's right, I dropped the ball there. I should have followed that with still haven't found what I'm looking for. Oh, well, never mind.
1: Kevin Jackson.
0: It's a bit too late to do it now.
2: This ain't no disco. It ain't no country club either.
0: We're running out of time now.
2: This is
0: we've only got about 11 minutes left.

You drive me crazy. I also played that one after the horoscope. I'm right, aren't I? Herb, not herb. Where's the H? And as for the sausage rolls, well, of course two sausage rolls are a balanced diet, one in each hand. What more scientific proof do you need? Right, this is going to be our last one for today. From the Lazy Lounge, stand by for the Lazy One, broadcasting from the streets of London. Oh, this is going to be fun.

spelled L-U-V. Room 5. Right, that's about it. That's all we've got time for. Oh, yeah. Do you know the easiest way to confuse an American? It's really easy. Try and explain the rules of cricket to them. You watch their eyes glaze over. And they go, what? Right, well, I will be back here in the Lazy Lounge next week, same time, same place. So if you can join us then, that will be marvellous. Jessica will be here too. Yeah, she's shaking her head. Shaking her head, nodding her head. So have a great week. Don't do anything I wouldn't do. Don't get too messy, you know. Stand by. 3 hours of Lush Love songs. And the monkeys in the chat room. And LB live from London.

0: toss me a cold one. 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
1: Cow. 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

0: This is the Interconnect operator. Can I help you?
1: Yes. I'm trying to reach Flight Commander P.R. Johnson on Mars Flight 247.
0: Very well. Hold on, please. You're through.
1: Thank you, operator.